something. A speed retina. Either you work hard for it, or you don't work hard for it. Well, me and my brother, we work hard for our stuff. It don't come easy. In life, you have to work. Either you want to be the shark of the ocean, or the fish of the ocean. And right now, we want to be the shark. Take over everything. Strength, no weakness. Power, you must have to have that mindset. So you're gonna come in here and dominate.

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Mas isso não é death, grip, black, rap, cap, rap, black, bag, deck, rap, progressive, aggressive, fuck you in the ass, lessive, progressive, mano.

0: in her uncle's danger has undone her bond and is starting for help in the crippled car.
1: Woo!

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Two of you men come with us. The rest of you keep firing.

0: used to being mad.
1: They have. There have been many who have been actually insane, and many who give that appearance, and yet who actually were tremendously creative and were the creators of new cultural thrusts. Mm-hmm. So it seems that in times of culture change, that's when the visionaries come up, and they have a task to do in that case.

0: The producers pledge that they will produce only recordings which will contribute to your musical enjoyment and successfully meet your high-quality standards.
1: Every man has his techniques, and they're all different. And when you know mine, you'll be dead.

0: Why? Is your music so violent and misogynistic? Don't you think that it promotes violence and objectifies women as being sexual objects?
1: It's a fictional representation of my life. If people try to emulate what I rap about, why does that make me guilty? Nobody blames Bruce Willis for all the people he killed in Die Hard. What about Denzel? Nobody blames him for all the kilos he sold in American Gangster. Or all the money stolen in the world so far. Nobody blames Robert De Niro just because he did that in Heat. Anyway, enough with the stupid questions if I rap what I live or if I live what I rap about. I just appreciate what life offers me and make movies. And I'm about to release my masterpiece.
2: Fala aí, patrão!

0: And many men are broken, you know, suffering from either absentee father or not a great relationship with their father. And there are many men who look at you and the work that you've done, and you become a hero, and heroes are important to us. They elevate us, they inspire us, they give us hope, and vicariously
1: experience. What is the definition of a hero?
0: Well, a hero is someone that elevates your soul by giving you a model of the better part of us as human beings.
2: Filho dos estrelas, eu tenho de brilhar. 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

0: is not that we are inadequate. Our deepest
1: fear is that we are powerful beyond measure. It is our light, not our darkness, that most frightens us. Your playing small does not serve the world. There is nothing enlightened about shrinking so that other people won't feel insecure around you.
0: We ask ourselves, who am I to be brilliant? Actually, who are you not to be?
1: We were all meant to shine as children do. It's not just in some of us, it's in everyone. And as we let our own light shine, we unconsciously give other people permission to do the same.
2: Só vivo de noite, dorme de dia.

0: test in life are different. A woman's test in life is material. A man's test in life is a woman. Men have nice cars, not because they like nice cars, because they know women like nice cars. And a woman comes and says, ooh, nice Porsche. Gotcha, bitch.
1: Take a look at it. Ela quer ser alguém na vida.

0: Yeah, huh, yeah. 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
1: 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Okay. Number one. Number one. Number one.

0: Margot's danger has undone her bond and is starting for help in the crippled car.
1: Oh,

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There's never, you can never, there's no amount of money that will ever make you stop if money is what you care about. 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
1: You're talking to a king. I just need shit laid over here.
2: We don't want to stay. We don't want to talk to you.
1: You heard?

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That's okay. It doesn't matter. The real question is this. Is all this legal? Absolutely fine.

our test in life are different. A woman's test in life is material. A man's test in life is a woman. Men have nice cars, not because they like nice cars, because they know women like nice cars. And a woman comes and says, ooh, nice Porsche. Gotcha, bitch.